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2: 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Luke, what's up, buddy? 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Hey, Kristen! You got the ring light and the tripod this time. 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

6 to 8, Aaron and Kat Duran are going to be out hosting Do It Like Dolly Party. 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

I got to call myself out. When I'm wrong, right? I remember the very first time that I was on the air, on The Wolf. I was in my, God, I don't even think I was 21 yet. And I said, the Puget Sound. And I messed up and I got on air and I was like, I'll never mess up again. And I know that it's the Puget Sound and I've never messed up since then. I think it was yesterday, maybe the day before, I introduced this guy and I said, bet on that by Blake Whitten. 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It's like, it's Whiten, dude. It's Whiten. Love that. Either way, phenomenal song. 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It's Bet on That.

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1: And coming up in just a few, we got one of the biggest superstars on the planet joining us for our whole show.
2: Kenny Chesney. He's got a new album. He's touring this summer, which so excited about. And it's a huge tour because Eric Church is on it. So we've got lots to talk about with him.
1: It's hard to say this summer when like summer just ended a couple of days ago, though, right?
2: It's this summer. It's this coming summer.
1: You're right.
2: It's right around the corner. In my mind, Rob, it is right around the corner.
1: Well, I hope it goes. Yeah, I hope winter goes quicker than it normally does. So we can get to Kenny Chesney, but he's going to be here hanging out in just a few minutes. First of all, let's check out song number 7. It's Luke Bryan and Country and She Knows It. Denim

0: That was All My Exes, song number 6 from Lauren, Elena, and Chase Matthew.
1: And happy Dolly Day, by the way. I know Kenny Chesney has taken over the show, but it is 9-to-5 day. And with Dolly Day, we are giving you

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1: And finally, our number one song, and he will be here in just a little bit as he takes over our show. 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
1: Can I ask you one of my questions? I wanted to know, what is the longest amount of time that you've been away from a beach ever?
2: Oh, you'd be surprised.
1: I feel like you're, really? Because I feel like you're, in my mind, you are always on a beach.
2: It's hard to work as hard as I do and be there. Okay. I mean,
1: but your mind is on the beach.
2: Well, yeah, I mean, that's part of my upbringing. You can blame that on my mother, mm-hmm. you know. But there was years where I never left the bus. Years.
1: Really? Okay.
2: Yeah.
1: And that's how you get all those number ones.
2: You can't have one without the other.
1: You know, it's funny because I went to college like 45 minutes from a beach, and I thought that was going to do me good on studies, and it didn't. I flunked out because I went to the beach all the time.
2: Yeah.
1: But had I just maybe not gone to the beach, life could have been so much different.
2: Yeah, maybe.

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0: The story behind the music. Behind the song with Robin Holly. Kenny Chesney.
1: Can you tell us the story of the song Remember Me That Way?
2: Sure. Remember Me That Way was sent to me by my friend Shane McAnally, who's written a ton of songs for me. He wrote that song with Hardy. And wow, I mean, I thought I was done with my record. I really did. And that song, and there's a song on my record called Shot Glass. I heard those two songs in the same week. And then I called my producer, longtime producer, Buddy Cannon, and I said, I know we think we're done, but we have to go in and record these songs just to see. When I first heard Remember Me That Way, I originally, and I still think this way, it was a song about real forgiveness. I mean, I've thrown that word around a lot in my life so far, but I think real forgiveness takes a minute, and it takes perspective, and it takes time. And if you can get, you know, to a place, look, it usually never ends good. But if you can get to a place at some point where you can look in the rearview mirror and have a little bit of gratitude for what happened and that it happened in the first place, that's a good place to be in for you to be happy in the future, I feel like. And so Remember Me That Way kind of lives in the emotion of all of that, you know, and it was a unique thing to say in a song. Because usually it's, you know, you did me bad song, you know, you this song, you know, I hate you, this kind of thing. But I don't know. Maybe it's a little more grown-up look at a way to write a song and create a song and to give it to the world. But I'm proud of it, you know. But I think that it takes a minute though to really feel that in your life.
1: I was gonna say that it's very mature.
2: Yeah, it's a mature song for sure.
1: Yeah.

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0: So Kenny Chesney's brand new album just dropped today. 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
1: And on that album, he's got a brand new song called Goldfish, and the video is out as well. So he's going to tell us all about it.

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0: You've been dropping songs here and there. And speaking of beaches, the music video for Goldfish was in Maui. Can you tell a little bit about how that whole thing came about?
1: Yeah. You know, when you've been releasing songs like I have for a while, it's really great when you can find something that's really different, that takes people's brain somewhere else. When I heard Goldfish, I couldn't believe how simple it was. Second of all, it was very, it was so well done and clever for them to take all these animals' characteristics and somehow weave all that into somebody losing somebody and them setting at a bar. It was just one of the most unique things I'd heard in a while. And I couldn't believe that it was a breakup song, because it really, at its core, made me very happy to listen to it. And so, I don't know, it just had so much joy around it. So I had that song recorded. It had a lot of like this Hawaiian style guitar in it. And just, I don't know, it felt islandy, it felt tropical, but it also felt very old school country at the same time. So we decided to have these old school Western country, how people say country and Western suits made. And we went to Maui and literally just recorded the whole thing. It was so much fun. And we did that. We ended our Sphere shows, and the next day we all flew to Maui to record the Goldfish video, just because, you know, who knows, it will probably never be on the radio, but we decided we were just going to go have fun. And we had it gave us so much joy to do that. And I'm very happy with Goldfish. It's like I said, I don't do a lot of unfamiliar songs on tour, but who knows, we might throw Goldfish in every now and then in the future, because it's just so different.

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0: 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And of course, the brand new album just dropped today, Silver Sands Marina.
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0: We're back with Kenny Chesney, and earlier you were telling us that you and your band raced off to Maui to shoot the latest video for Goldfish right after the Sphere shows in Vegas ended.
1: I feel like that is also, going to Maui is also like a celebration too of the end of the Sphere shows, which were like a huge celebration. Like, did you feel like you
2: celebrated? I promise.
1: Right. Did you feel like we don't want this party to stop? Like one more day. We're going to Maui.
2: You know, I got in the middle of shooting that video, to the set, I guess it was the video people, whoever, they brought this, they brought an actual fish bowl with a goldfish in it. And I held the goldfish the whole time that I was in Maui, and they shot me holding. No matter where we went, I was holding this bowl with a goldfish in it. And so, it was so funny. I mean, it was so much fun. And I wish I'd have brought it home, but I didn't. But we celebrated. It was me and the band, and we haven't done that in a while, you know. So we were thrilled to be done working in Vegas, and because we knew we had about a month or two before I had to start working on the launch of my album. So trust me, we had so much fun there.
0: You're probably ready to get outside, right? I mean, you're in the sphere itself. When you look around, you're like, well, it looks like I'm on a beach, but I'm actually not.
2: Yeah, we had a great time doing it. You know, it took our brains on a completely different neural pathway. You know, it was great. And seeing the look of people in that place. And it was a great

0: Country 9-to-5 Day. Celebrate the Queen of Country with a vacation in Nashville at Dolly's brand new Songteller Hotel with access to Dolly's Life of Many Colors Museum. 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

0: about just the energy being insane. But we've also seen that you once in a while you'll pop up at a small bar. I heard from someone that was saying they were going to the Floribama, which is a bar that I have not been to yet, but it needs to be on all of our bucket list. Do you love just, you know, going from a stadium show, but also popping into a little bar and singing and playing some music? Like, that's where it started.
1: Yeah, of course, for me. I mean, like, to be able to be up there on stage and look at all those people, I mean, it seems surreal because it's been a while, but it doesn't seem like it's been that long ago that, you know, I was in college and I would go and to the local music store and I would rent the 6-channel soundboard and I would rent the speakers and all the cables and I would put it in the back of my truck and I would go and set it up myself and I would play for tips and I would play for dinner and a few beers at the end of the night. You know, that's where this started. There's just a lot more stuff around me now. You know, same person. It's crazy, but I love both, you know, and we haven't been in the stadium environment in a couple years. So it's been a minute to be in that space and we're excited about it. But yeah, the answer to your question is I love going into a random bar and you know, if there's a guy up there playing, you know, taking his guitar and singing a couple songs. I mean, it's wonderful. I love it.

0: Friday Takeover.
1: Everybody, I'm Kenny Chesney.
0: Kenny Chesney.
2: Can I ask you about kind of the behind the scenes? Because we've heard from several artists that have played on a tour with you or just played with you at like a festival. And they say that the way that you do things backstage has changed them in like how they do things on their own shows.
3: Yeah.
2: Like essentially you've become a mentor like that. Do you have like a certain mantra as far as like backstage, or how do you feel about being a mentor to these other artists, I guess?
3: Well, it makes me feel great. You know that, I think that when we started this journey, I went out to, I'm not going to mention names obviously, but you know, we were out on the road, and being out on the road is hard. I mean, it's just, it's hard enough, but when you're out there with people that doesn't make it fun, it's even harder. So I remember telling my band, and you know, my band and crew has changed, you know, somewhat over the years, but I remember being in that moment going, you know, if I ever get to a place to where I'm doing this on my own terms, this is going to be, I'm just going to do it the way I feel like it should be done. And there's, look, I've got ego up on stage. I think you have to have a little bit to be great up there, you know, in the way we do things. But other than I work really hard at leaving that person up there. And I don't take that person with me backstage and in my everyday life. You know, I'm reminded of him, and I'm really glad to see him again when I get up there. But I think that's part of it. It's really hard when you, you know, you go out on the road with people, and and they're treated with respect, and the fun factor is wonderful, and it just makes for a much better summer. And I don't know, to be able to share that with people has always been, you know, a part of just what we do. You know, it's like I said, it's hard enough to be out there and not share that, and not you know, I've got people that have been out a couple of times with us, and it's always much better if everybody really loves it, and there's a lot of love going around instead of this I don't know, like the
2: grumpy. Yeah.
3: Yeah, it's not necessarily grumpy.
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0: It's a Kenny Chesney Friday Night Takeover. We've been talking about the songs on your new album, Silver Sands Marina.
1: I also think that the song It Got Weird actually is kind of is mature as well. Is to say, like, to really call something for, like, what it is. Yeah.
2: Yeah. It Just Got Weird is another song that I've had. I have a file on my computer of songs that I love. And I've had It Just Got Weird in that file for over 5 years. Because it just didn't fit on previous records. But I've always felt like it was, first of all, I felt like now was the time to do that. I'm in the right place and time of my life to do that kind of song. But it's such a unique song to dive into that moment of where two people are in a relationship and everything could be great, but somebody says something or somebody does something just, and it could be really small, but you know in your heart that, this whole thing just got really weird and there's really no going back, you know? And so I think we've all been there, and I know I have, but I've never heard a song written about that moment till now.
0: And when was Megan Maroney brought in? Cause that was that kind of a thought in your head?
1: Yeah.
2: Yeah, we have a mutual friend. One of the girls that wrote the song, Jesse Jo Dillon, wrote It Just Got Weird with someone, and I'm sorry, I can't remember who right now. But when I got it done, like, kind of like you in Tequila with Grace Potter, I wanted the female perspective part of that song, you know, I wanted the female perspective in that song. And I felt like It Just Got Weird needed that also. Mm-hmm. And then I was like, okay, who's going to do it? And then Megan's friends with Jesse Jo. Jesse Jo had told Megan that I'd recut it, and she heard it, and then she called and said, you know, I want to be on the song. And that was like, well, you know, Megan has a unique way of twisting my arm, you know? So, I was like, and then I heard it. She came in and sang on it. And whether she meant for it to sound this way or not, because she's got a very unique voice. I mean, her voice is very strong, but at the same time, it's fun. And at the same time, it's very vulnerable. And it sounded like when she got in there to sing, It Just Got Weird, it sounded like she had been up all night.

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1: Everybody, I'm Kenny Chesney.
2: I was going to say, too, earlier, we were talking about feeling a little bit like mature and grown up. Do you feel like you're grown up in your mind? I know, you know, as we get older, I'm like, I look at how old I am and I'm like, I don't feel like I'm that old. Like, I feel like I'm in my
3: 20s. I keep telling people I'm 20 years younger than I actually am, but not because I'm trying to, you know, not because I'm trying to trick anyone, but in my mind.
2: That's just how your mind wants to feel anyways.
3: Yeah,
2: your body doesn't always feel that way, but.
3: Family members, I like lie to them about my age. They're like, we know how old you are. I'm like, that was a mistake. I'm so sorry.
4: If I could have you guys at some sort of family function.
3: Yeah.
4: And you were around my mom and they're twins, my mom and my aunt Sharon. You would see where I get my mental makeup and my personality and my sense of humor. And but the answer to your question is I don't feel that grown up. I think being on the road and being in front of an audience, and you know, it's almost like we're still starting this. It's crazy. It has a way of keeping you, I don't know, it has a way of keeping you young and vibrant and creative and curious. And I think music does that, you know, in creating it and giving it. So, yeah, I hope I never really grow up.
2: Yeah.
3: I think it's terrible. No one should

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0: Kenny Chesney has taken over, and I am sure you are preparing your big stadium tour next year.
1: And you're known for being pretty active on those big stages. So what's the cardio and workout routine like to be able to continue to run around on these giant stages at these arenas?
2: Well, I can tell you that it's pretty intense. My workout is really intense. Usually, this is my off season, kind of. You know, we Sphere is a little different, but usually when we do a real tour, it's like a lot like a baseball season. We start in the spring, we end in the fall, and so during football season, I kind of eat what I want, you know, because that's football season. And so, but when touring season starts in the spring, I mean, it's like I have to mentally and emotionally prepare for that and physically prepare for it. So it's around the second week of January where I just I completely cut off everything. And I have, in my life, I have to eat what's in front of me. And it's measured. It's very robotic. It is, but for me to fit in those show jeans the way I do, and to do what I do up there, I have to train like an athlete, you know? And so it's the cardio part of it is really intense.
1: So the original Vibram tour training is not starting for a while. Football season's just starting.
2: Yeah, football season just started. So I've got a few months, you know? I just got done, you know? I feel like it's been a few months, but I feel like we just got done at Sphere, you know? And so,

0: just want my horse back.
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0: This won't happen twice. Oh, that's something. Kenny Chesney. Just don't happen twice. With Robin Holly on the Friday Takeover.
1: What's the last song you listened to that wasn't yours?
2: The last song I listened to that wasn't mine, I sat in the sauna every morning, and I do heat and ice. Like, I'll do a sauna, and then I'll sit in an ice tub. And I do that, you know, for about 45 minutes every day. And so I just listen to all kinds of stuff. There's a song by Coldplay called Church. And that was a song that, it's actually, you wouldn't know it. It's a song about surfing, and that's their church, you know, so if that's his church. That's what he does. Okay. But then, so that's the last.

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3: God, what's his name? Bill Burr?
4: 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I like Bill Burr.
3: I was in Foxborough, Massachusetts, and they did this whole big send-off and celebration for Tom Brady. 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And every picture that came up, Bill Burr absolutely roasted them. In front of all of Gillette Stadium in Foxborough.

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1: And if you're just joining us, you missed a whole lot with Kenny Chesney. But a few minutes ago, we asked him who makes him laugh.
2: And the answer was Bill Burr. So here he is.
3: That's why I didn't like that movie, The Titanic. You know what I hate about that movie? Every girl I meet thinks that movie's romantic. Like, my God, that was so romantic, don't you think? No! No, I don't. It was a horror film. And they're always like, why? Why? Because all the guys die. See, you're sitting there watching it going, who would I be in that scenario? You'd be that chick floating away in the big piece of luggage. I'm watching it going, who would I be? I'd be that dude when, like, the boat breaks in half, that dude who, like, falls straight down, bangs off the stuff and goes into the water. That's who I'd be. I'd be wearing a tuxedo, not because I wanted to, but

I knew I'd see her around. I'd be at some party, she'd show up and I'd be walking out. Or across some parking lot, hiding behind her sister. I'd look up, she'd be at the red light beside me in that white Maxima with a sticker on the back. I'd act

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3: 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Carry On,
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5: 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It was Stella Lefty in Boston. On a track.

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1: And just a few minutes ago, you heard last week's number one song. It was Stella Lefty and Boston. And now to help us kick off the countdown at song number 20 is Blake Shelton.
2: Well, break out your Kleenex box because this song might get you some tears coming. And it's kind of crazy because this is another Hardy song. He writes the best songs. But here is Blake Shelton talking about his song, Let Him In Anyway.
3: One of the more powerful lyrics of my career, I think, has to be Let Him In Anyway. This is another Hardy song that he sent over to me. And wow. I mean, just wow is really all I know.

to say about this thing. The first time I heard it, I mean, my jaw hit the floor because it's such a well-written song. But even more than that to me is I feel like this is a song that's never been written before. And that's getting harder and harder and harder to find in music overall. I mean, if you think of the thousands of songs that are written every day and released, it's hard to find something that's never been said before. But I really feel like, at least for me, I've never heard a lyric that tackled this subject before, and it's just so powerful. And there's really not a lot you can say about it. You just want people to hear it. So without going on and on about it, if you've lost anybody, then there's no way this song's not going to hit you hard, because we all think about what happens to us when we're gone, and we all wonder what happens to people that we love when they're gone. So with that in mind,

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1: Hey, it's Captain Ron. 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

0: That was song number 18 from Hudson Westbrook. It's Painted You Pretty. And up next, a featured song from Luke Bryan. And we got him all fired up in our podcast talking about social media trolls recently.
1: You know what? I thought that I've never seen Luke Bryan mad. And I was like, I think he's actually mad. And by the way, forever, Luke Bryan has been telling us just how to live life in a good way. And there's always some instructions in the songs. And I appreciate that about him. Here it is. Hunting, fishing, loving every day. Great instructions from Luke Bryan.
0: Yeah. And if you want to listen to that podcast, by the way, we got your back, Luke. Anyways, we don't agree with the social media haters. 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

0: You know, they say don't meet your heroes, but maybe you should because it certainly worked out for Graylin James.
1: Kenny Chesney, I got to meet him when I was 11 years old, like just randomly.
2: Wait, how does this happen?
1: So I was in a bluegrass band in Knoxville, Tennessee, and I was just playing a barbecue restaurant, and Kenny Chesney walked in.
2: At 11?
1: And, yeah, when I was 11 years old. And so I got to meet him for like 45 seconds. I got to ask him for advice, and he was like, stay in school, and if you don't, learn how to write songs. And I learned
2: how
1: to write
2: songs.
1: No, I dropped out of high school.
2: You did?
1: Yeah, stuck with the writing songs.
2: Wait. Let's hold on, because I didn't know this about you.
1: Yeah.
2: So, do your parents, are they fine with you dropping out of high school at this point?
1: No, they were honestly like soon after high school. I was writing songs for Kenny Chesney, which was like pretty quick. So,
2: this is a full circle moment.
1: It's a full circle moment. So, yeah, it's figured itself out. I'm off the ramen noodles.
2: It all worked out.
1: It's worked out.
3: And once again, here he is at song number 16. It's Water at a Wedding from Graylin James, who, by the way, you can catch this coming summer on Kenny Chesney's tour.

0: That was Hardy, Eric Church, Morgan Wallen, and Tim McGraw coming in at song number 15 on our top 20.
1: On the way, we've got a featured song from 1990 that was originally pitched to George Strait, but then George Strait turned it down.
0: And the song went on to become one of the most popular country songs in history. So which artist ended up releasing it? We're going to find out in just a few minutes. First, though, song number 14 from Jelly Roll, it's Hands Up.

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0: Entertainer of the Year, Album of the Year, Single of the Year, and Music Video of the Year. And that was in 1991. The song came out in 1990. Here it is, Friends in Low Places, Garth Brooks.
1: I don't know if Garth ever thanked George, but I think a thank you is in order there for him turning that song down.
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0: Say so. That was Say So from Dan and Shay. They're coming in at song number 12 on our top 20 countdown.
1: Still to come, we're going to hear from Luke Bryan about some bootleg t-shirts that are being sold with him and Jason Aldean on them, but like the face is actually neither of them.
0: It's another country star's face on their bodies. It sounds very weird, but we're going to find out from Luke what's going on there. First, though, it's George Burge and Luke Bryan.

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3: We are getting there. We're about halfway through the countdown, and coming up next, another featured song from 2005, which became the fourth number one hit for Rascal Flatts.
4: Do you have any guesses on which one it is? We're going to find out coming up. First, though, it's song number 10, Zach John King, and Get to Drinkin'.

0: It's the Top 20 Countdown with the Rob and Holly Show with Stella Lefty in Boston at song number 9. And on the way next here, another featured song from 2005, which became the fourth number one hit for Rascal Flatts.
1: By the way, does that mean we have a new number one?
0: Oh, yeah.
1: Stella Lefty was number one last

0: What's up on the Wolf?
1: Hey, it's Captain Ron. Casey Musgraves is coming to Climate Pledge Arena on October 26th and the 27th. 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

0: Love and Life again. It's Ella Langley at song number 5. Up next, another featured song on this weekend's countdown. And this artist is celebrating a birthday today, too.
1: Happy birthday, Zach Top. He was born on this day in 1997 in Sunnyside, Washington.
0: 1997. It sounds, his music sounds like he was performing it in 1997.
1: Right? Isn't it crazy? Well, here he is. It sounds like the radio. Zach Top, the birthday.

0: X's. It is song number 4 from Lauren Elena and Chase Matthew. And up next at number 3, joining us is John Morgan with Kid Myself.
1: And he is here to talk about his song,

0: Kid Myself, and exactly what is it all about?
1: My new song, Kid Myself, talks a little bit about a past relationship, maybe wishing you had done things a little differently, could go back and change a few things. But if you can relate to that, I hope you enjoy it.

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0: That was Ben by Now from Morgan Wallen at song number two. If you remember last week's top 20 countdown, Stella Lefty was at song number one, but she dropped back a few this week.
1: And look who has taken over. The man who just announced his tour, which we're all so excited about. He's got a brand new album as well. It's none other than Kenny Chesney and Carry On, song number one.

0: That was Kenny Chesney and Carry On, this week's number one song on our Robin Holly Top 20 Countdown.
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0: 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What's up on the Wolf?
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1: 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Can't wait for you to hear it. This is Son of Jolene. On 100.

guest. It's Bells, and it was such an honor recording this song with Dolly. Can't wait for you to hear it. This is Son of Jolene on 100.7 The Wolf.

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5: I knew I'd see her around. 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I'd ask,

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